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0: Join Panda Observer Matt and Ai Chao from Thailand at the Sichuan Museum, where they'll check out the Yongle Palace exhibition and explore the continuity of Chinese culture through ancient murals and architecture.
1: American teacher Jack, who has called Sichuan home for 22 years, builds bridges between culture through language, sharing laughter and joy with children at a local kindergarten.
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0: Join Panda Observer Matt and Ai Chao from Thailand at the Sichuan Museum, where they'll check out the Yongle Palace exhibition and explore the continuity of Chinese culture through ancient murals and architecture.
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1: A group of young people from South Korea travels to Sichuan to experience its vibrant innovation and technology scene, explore its rich intangible cultural heritage, and discover the ancient Shu civilization.
0: Join Panda Observer Matt and Ai Chao from Thailand at the Sichuan Museum, where they'll check out the Yongle Palace exhibition and explore the continuity of Chinese culture through ancient murals and architecture.
1: American teacher Jack, who has called Sichuan home for 22 years, builds bridges between culture through language, sharing laughter and joy with children at a local kindergarten.
0: Stay tuned for this week's episode of Panda Wandering
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0: No.
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2: American teacher Jack, who has called Sichuan home for 22 years, builds bridges between culture through language, sharing laughter and joy with children at a local kindergarten.
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1: A group of young people from South Korea travels to Sichuan to experience its vibrant innovation and technology scene, explore its rich intangible cultural heritage, and discover the ancient Shu civilization.
0: Join Panda Observer Matt and Ai Chao from Thailand at the Sichuan Museum, where they'll check out the Yongle Palace exhibition and explore the continuity of Chinese culture through ancient murals and architecture.
1: American teacher Jack, who has called Sichuan home for 22 years, builds bridges between culture through language, sharing laughter and joy with children at a local kindergarten.
0: Stay tuned for this week's episode of Panda Wandering
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0: We'll see you there.
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0: Hello, welcome to Panel Wondering. I'm Xueqing.
1: Hi, I'm Beibei.
0: Beibei, today is the last day of the mid-autumn holiday, and everyone's still soaking up the laid-back holiday feeling. How was your holiday?
1: It was wonderful, packed with fun. Moon gazing and enjoying moon cakes are among the most iconic mid-autumn traditions. Moon cakes symbolize reunion and togetherness, making them a staple for families celebrating the festival. These simple rituals carry a deep wish for family reunion.
0: Exactly. In Sichuan, people have their own ways to celebrate the mid-autumn festival. Families craft lanterns out of pomelo rings, symbolizing the hope the loved ones away from home will return for a family reunion. There's also the tradition of pounding ciba, a glutinous rice cake whose round shape symbolizes togetherness and harmony. These are the flavors of the Mid-Autumn Festival etched into the memories of people across Bashu, simple yet filled with the warmth of everyday life.
1: Beyond these traditions, people all across Sichuan are hosting mid-autumn themed garden fairs, intangible cultural heritage experiences, and open-air galas set against natural landscapes. For instance, the city of Ziyang is serving up a three-course mid-autumn feast this year, a fun run around the lake, a garden fair, and an immersive gala set amid the mountains and rivers, bringing traditional folk customs together with activities for everyone to enjoy.
0: The moon, mooncakes, and ciba reflect the Chinese philosophy of respecting nature, cherishing family, and seeking harmony. And for those of you watching from outside China, the Mid-Autumn Festival is more than a date on the calendar. It's a window into Chinese culture.
1: Exactly. That's why we have a special feature called A Curious Guide to Mid-Autumn. Is the moon really at its fullest on the 15th? What was the jet rabbit in the Moon Palace originally pounding? And did Southern Song emperors really eat mutton instead of mooncakes for mid-autumn?
0: So let's take a fresh look at the fun facts and fascinating details hidden behind the Mid-Autumn Festival.
2: May we all be blessed with longevity, though miles apart, sharing the moon's beauty. Today, let's unpack this curious guide to the Mid-Autumn Festival. When is the full moon actually full? As the old saying goes, the moon shines on the 16th. This isn't just an illusion, it's genuine astronomy. The moon's orbit around Earth is an ellipse with an eccentricity of about 0.0549. According to long-term astronomical data, the moon is roundest on the 16th, nearly 48% of the time, while it peaks on the 15th, only about 37% of the time. That's the real reason behind the classic saying. In modern pop culture, the jet rabbit is tirelessly pounding rice cakes on the moon. But in earliest records from the pre-Qing and Han dynasties, the jet pestle was actually crossing the elixir of immortality. On Han Dynasty stone reliefs and brick robbings, the jet rabbit is often seen kneeling beside the Queen Mother of the West, Wuzi, and pestle, grinding divine medicine for long life. Back then, the moon embodied humanity's mystical yearning for immortality and the divine realm.

by the Tang and Song dynasties. With the rise of urban culture and Taoism becoming part of daily life, the moon evolved into an aesthetic inspiration for poets. The mist of divine medicine gradually faded,

0: regard as steamed buns and dumplings. So, when did mooncakes officially become the iconic treat of the Mid-Autumn Festival? The answer is the Ming Dynasty. Records from that era show that people, from nobles to commoners, began baking and exchanging these round pastries in the 8th lunar month, explicitly calling them mooncakes as a symbol of family reunion. The Ming Dynasty book, 地京景物略, even notes a touching tradition. The festival mooncake had to be divided equally among all family members. If someone was away from home, a slice was always set aside and saved for them, known as the reunion cake. Today, the Mid-Autumn Festival has shed some of its elaborate formalities, taking on a sense of ritual unique to our own generation. Whether it's a video call across time zones or a mooncake with an innovative new flavor, the ways we celebrate may change, but our longing for reunion never changes. Having explored the fun facts about Mid-Autumn, let's now turn our attention to a group of young visitors from South Korea. This autumn, they came to Sichuan for a 7-day cross-cultural exchange.
1: They got an up-close look at Sichuan's thriving tech innovation, tried their hand at authentic Bashu intangible cultural heritage crafts, and gained a profound appreciation of the mysterious and ancient Shu civilization. Now, let's take a look.
2: They were so kind and so warming.
3: I think Chinese friends very kind.
4: 我希望呢，在接下来的几天中，我能够带他们见识到，属于成都的特色。

0: Participating in this program has been an eye-opening experience to me. Through this program, I hope to broaden my global perspective and gain practical insights into sustainable development.
1: 我最大的感觉是，其实可能现在高科技的东西并不需要很复杂的组装工程，但是这恰恰说明了技术正在进步。

0: Up there, I saw the robotics, how robotics are applied in our real life. So, for example, the robots were dancing. Also, they could make the, there were the coffee machines. I was quite surprised about the speed that how the robotics are really applied in real life, in especially the China. The experience I had in the robot, the museum, the place was quite incredible.
1: 成了熊猫，我现在做了两个头，我现在将会继续完成它。
2: I want to remember them, so I wrote like this.
3: Actually, today's experience was one of the most expected experiences in our schedule because I'm personally interested in ancient cultures, especially of China. For me, of course, the museum and doing the hands-on experiences was a good time. But for me, I really liked the dancing session because it was interesting that we could listen to the music and do the same exercises what they did before and feel how they felt when doing their farming work.
1: 我们三星堆的文化其实是非常开放包容的，而且充满了非常的神奇的想象力。

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8: I'm sure this trip to Sichuan left a lasting impression on these young visitors from South Korea, and we welcome more and more young people to visit Sichuan and experience its unique charm firsthand.
9: After seeing these vivid moments of youth exchange, let's head into a museum for a cultural dialogue across time and space. This time, our pen observer Matt and Ai Qiao from Thailand visited the Sichuan Museum to check out its major special exhibition, The Glory Within Authenticity,The architectural art and inheritance of Yongle Palace.
8: As they explored the exhibition, Chinese and international perspectives played off each other, offering new ways to appreciate the exquisite beauty of ancient architecture and murals. Now, let's take a look. Hello, everyone. My name is Matt. Today, I'm going to introduce you with a new friend.
10: Hello, everyone. My name is Matt. Today, I'm going to introduce you with a new friend.

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4: That exhibition was truly moving. These artifacts, spanning time and distance, are not merely static remnants of the past. They're living carriers of culture, helping audiences in China and abroad appreciate the depth of Chinese civilization.
5: Next, we're going to meet an American who has spent more than 2 decades in education, quietly building bridges between Chinese and other cultures through warmth and care.
4: Jack, an American teacher affectionately known as Uncle Jack, has been teaching English to children in China for 22 years. Driven by his dedication to education and love for Chinese culture, he came all the way to China and eventually settled in Sichuan. On China's Teacher's Day, he brought a special gift to a local kindergarten and spent a simple, heartwarming day with the children. Now, let me show you.

0: I'm Uncle Jack, from America. I've been working in English education for nearly 30 years. Today I've come to this kindergarten to teach the kids a new English song. I can't wait, we're gonna have so much fun. And one of them is one of my old students. But I'm so hot. Let me check it out. One is this kindergarten has a student that I've known for a few years now. So it was kind of a special honor that I could come to this school and do an activity with her classmates and see her again. Today we're going to sing a song, okay?
1: Okay.
0: Do you like to sing?
1: Okay.
0: La la la. Today's song is called
1: Balloon.
0: Look at my lip, balloon.
1: Balloon.
0: Balloon. It's a balloon. Follow me, balloon.
1: Balloon.
0: Nice. This song is called Red Balloon.
2: Uncle Jack 是我的老师，我三岁跟着他学英语。就是苗苗老师给我看了一个照片，我就一直在想，今天是不是 Uncle Jack 要来？
3: 就是 red balloon, red balloon, red balloon. I like my red balloon.
0: Here we go. Red balloon, red balloon. I like my red balloon. Which is a song I also made, and so I gave them a little flashcard so that they could interact with the song as we taught them how to sing it. And then, but they also surprised me.
4: Oh, thank you so much.
0: You know, because it's a child's DIY craft. They're giving it to you. There's a lot of love in there. And so it always warms the heart. I think children should have happy lives, happy experience, happy environment, happy education. And so that's really a big thing for me because I didn't really have that when I was growing up. Keywords from my childhood.Scared, confused, lonely, scared, confused. my parents got divorced when they were very young. When I was 14 or 15, I had an English teacher. He gave me a bad grade because I didn't like to do any of my work.He didn't give up on me. He gave me different tools or different ideas to help me think about different ways or different things. That was the idea, was I'm not stuck here in a box. So his words inspired me to explore and check out the world a bit and to think outside the box. Yeah, so that's why I'm here in China now.I moved to Chengdu in 2009, so I've been here almost 18 years. Actually, Chengdu kind of reminds me of my home because Chengdu is very chill.

0: 再加一个素菜拼盘。好。
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3: And I also love the food. For me or the city? So what has been the biggest, I mean, there has been so many changes here. The subway is crazy. Like 13 years ago, I couldn't take a subway down to here, but now it's the subway's everywhere. I can go to Xingdu,Wenjiang, Longquan, Huayang. I mean, the subway's everywhere. The new buildings everywhere, it's so green. And then you've got these beautiful parks and you've got beautiful, like, paths to motivate you to want to exercise. I think that's awesome.
4: Around 2010, I was a KT examiner. But in 2025, I set out to start my own company to embark on online education.
2: So this is my home away from home. I spend most of my time here because this is where I get my inspiration. So whether I'm making music or drawing, choosing books, recording books, playing some classical music, I've got my guitar back here. So I got some weights even, you know, I got to do a little bit of exercise. I got some of my favorite big coffee table books, some puzzles.Some gifts from friends that I get brings me lots of inspiration. So this is like my little home. When I sit down, I've got my little doggy to hold. I've got my iPad. I'm ready to record. I'm even ready to play. If I'm not sure what to do, I've got something to look at. So I've got lots of inspiration. This is why I love this room. This is like my favorite place to be.
3: About my work now, it's an amazing time to be in education because of the technology, right? We have fast connection. You know, I started working with online education 20 years ago, and it was super slow, right? You didn't have a great connection. Now you've got smartphones, smart cars, smart everything. And now we have AI technology, which is growing as well. The point about that is that now I get to createmore content and share that with families, share that with children as well. So we have, and then like if any parent has any question or any family has a question, they can directly ask me. And it's so fast, the interaction. Now we're in touch instantly and I get to share all kinds of multimedia, whether it's videos, cartoons,表情包, you know, 绘本, whatever. We can do all kinds of stuff to interact, to guide, to help, to answer, to share.
0: 对于孩子来讲，动画片也是一样的，就是
2: Well, the difference is adults, they'll turn their brains off.
0: Yeah.
2: But cartoons never give a reason for children to turn their brains off.
0: 对
3: So I really like the emphasis on family in China, right? There's respect for the teacher, different, you got a warmer feeling sometimes. I feel so at home here in Sichuan. So I have a lot of friends here, and then obviously my team that I work with, we're like family.
0: 大叔，这个家长的视频就是他给的孩子的反馈，
5: 一起玩赛
6: 吧！杰克，祝你好，牛气新鲜，对，养老，然后活到200岁。祝你吃饱饱香，肚子也不饿。Happy Teacher's
7: Day！ Thank you guys. Why you do that to me? You know I'm gonna cry.
4: Living in Sichuan, China has brought me so much healing and warmth.
3: Today they surprised me with this video gift. They spent time, they used one of my songs, they learned how to sing it, they made a video, and it's just really, really moving. And so that's why I love my team so much too. And
2: And that's why we enjoy working together every day. And so that's what we give each other. So today was a really, really nice surprise. I had no idea they were going to do that. Really brought tears to my eyes, though. Yeah, got me choked up. Oh, there's so much that I appreciate, but there's so much that I appreciate about China. But I think maybe one of the biggest things that has affected me, embraces and hugs and smiles, joy, it's that love. It's really warm, really, I don't know. 所以如果你问我你的生活在这里怎么样，我会告诉你，舒服得很，幸福得很，开心得很。
8: After more than 2 decades of dedication, Uncle Jake has experienced the warmth of China through his interactions with children and helped bring cultures closer together through everyday moments. In that innocence and warmth, the seeds of cross-cultural understanding are slowly taking root.
9: From fun mid-autumn facts that reveal a different side of this traditional festival to young people from China and South Korea building bridges through cultural exchange, from exploring the millennium-old heritage of Chinese culture through a major museum exhibition to witnessing cultures come together through the dedication of an American teacher, a bright full moon connects the past and present. And all these stories speak to Sichuan's open and inclusive spirit.
10: 今晚的中秋节的活动，大家都必须。

0: 好的，好的，一定来一。
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1: 好的，万神剑。
3: 好，我们的活动马上要开始，不要见外哦。
4: My name is Dylan and I'm from the UK. I have been here in Chengdu for 12 years. I've been working with the Tongzilin for around 2 years already. Hey, hello.
5: Hello.
4: 早啊，你最近怎么样？I have settled down here. I also met my wife here, so I am the Sichuan son-in-law. This is my second home, and almost, to be honest, now it's my first home. And I never thought about coming to China before. I was a volunteer in Honduras. My colleagues there, they planned to come to China. They were sharing with me their life in China, and they recommended you should come. China is an amazing place, full of history. So I listened to their advice, and I thought, okay, I will have an adventure in China. And that's it, I came, and I've never left. It's such a comfortable place, and also the scenery all around Chengdu is amazing. I have been to many different places in West Sichuan. Here in Tongzilin, there should be over 1,000 foreigners from maybe up to 80 different countries, so it's pretty international. I first joined the volunteer team here, and I saw this opportunity because I feel China and Chengdu, Tongzilin, given me so much. So I feel this is the perfect opportunity to give something back and play my role in the community and help everyone. Okay, so now let's go. I'm going to give you a nice tour of everything we have here in the Tongzilin. First, welcome. This is our big hall where we have a lot of events. We have a lot of space, many books. You can read, you can have a rest, drink some tea. Follow me this way. Here we also have many beautiful photos of all of our events. We publish all of our events and what we're doing on our WeChat account. We also have many different WeChat groups. My daily routine, I might help with some proofreading of different articles. Also sometimes maybe conflict resolution. We can step in to help mediate and help communication. And also I'm very busy with different language corners. We have English corner. Recently we also started a Chinese corner. So we're helping foreigners improve their Chinese. Sometimes we're very busy with upcoming events, like the Mid-Autumn Festival, for example. We have a cool event.

0: 是没是我的邻居。
1: 邻居。
0: Hello，Hello， 你好，你好，好久不见。对。第一部分是 I am from England。
1: 英格兰。
0: 对。对对 ，Nice to meet you. I can shake your hand. Yeah. Cool. Yeah.So we are new friends now. I feel like Chengdu is becoming more and more international. Many people can come from many different places all around the world. The people here in Sichuan are so welcoming and friendly. We make friends and then new friends become old friends. It's really nice. It builds this community connection and yeah, it feels like a big family.
2: Good evening, everyone.
0: 大家晚上好呀，我们一起今晚可以做这个活动，这个中秋节的，然后也是我们中文角，然后我们先可以开始，因为有一些外国的朋友们，谁要来自我介绍吧 ？Don't be shy, it's okay.

0: For me, maybe the most rewarding experience has been starting the Chinese corner here. At first, I wasn't sure if it will work. Maybe no one, maybe nobody's interested, but it's working. It's very successful, so I feel very pleased.
1: 準備好了嗎?
2: Yes.
1: OK, 開始。
3: OK,
1: go.
3: 所以第一個問題是中秋節是農曆的哪一天? Risa. Sorry, I see her raise hand first. Yeah.
2: 8月15日。
3: Yeah.
1: 来，我们继续。
3: Okay, next one.
0: 谁要 ？Anyone want to read the third question? Yes, thank you, gracias. Okay.
4: 中秋节的名字从哪里来的
3: ？Very good. Anyone want to read this?
5: 嫦娥背北方
6: 月亮
5: 后，住在月宫的那里。
0: Most foreigners are quite excited and quite eager. They're very happy to learn. Maybe we need to actually start a Sichuan Hua corner as well. It would be even better. Bass of the band, Yao De. I have two Chinese colleagues, Kiki and Susanna. I also have a German colleague, Chris. By the way, I think many people know him. It's very special, this kind of situation, inviting foreigners to work with the local government, and I think it's quite amazing, to be honest, to have this kind of opportunity and to encourage this, because I think it shows China really wants to welcome us and help us. It's very helpful and it's quite important to help connect everyone in the community.
7: I've been here for like 3 years.
3: 2 years.
7: 6 months.
8: 3 years.
7: So I've only known Dylan for a little bit of time, but I think he did a really superb job tonight by putting this event together.
8: Activity of tonight is really interesting. Like, we learn more about like the Zhongqiu Jie. As long as you are ready to participate in some activities with some other foreigners and Chinese people, then it's easy to find a place, to find a group of friends.
9: 有非常多的国际友人住在这里。如果能够邀请他们来共同共建社区的这样一个基层治理，我觉得这种方法非常的好，也让多元的文化进行这个交融。
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0: Future, I think my main goal is just to stay here and enjoy things, and yeah, I never want to leave. 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
1: 明月几时又开始？
0: So happy and so grateful to Tongzilin, to Chengdu, Sichuan, China for giving me this comfortable life, being able to help the community. 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

0: 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I'm Xueqing.
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0: Goodbye.
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4: Believe it, on the lawn of Bryant Park in New York, the familiar sound of shuffling tails is ringing out. CNN recently did a special report on this American mahjong craze. Silver capped elders sit around playing, while young people learn as they go. Rule books in hand, once just a casual pastime in Chinese communities. Mahjong has now gone viral in New York. For Americans, it's a brilliant board game with built in Eastern wisdom. The more you play, the more hooked you get.
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1: Hi everyone, I'm Beibei.
0: Autumn is in the air, and Sichuan is alive with music, art, and seasonal color. If you're still making plans for the weekend, Hong Kong Week 2026 at Chengdu is in full swing and continues through September the 20th.
1: That's right. Tonight and tomorrow night, Oscar and Grammy-winning composer Tan Dun will conduct the Chengdu Symphony Orchestra in his multimedia symphonic poem, Sound River, at Chengdu City Concert Hall.The piece took 12 years to create and uses video and imagery to document the vanishing instruments and soundscapes of the Silk Road.
0: If you're in the mood for something cosmic, Chengdu has just launched an immersive astronomy theme art exhibition titled The Celestial Apex, reconnecting with stardust with support from the Daocheng High Altitude Astronomy Science Center in Gansu Prefecture.
1: Exactly. Visitors can see real meteorite specimens, walk through a forest of light and shadow, and explore the vast universe through holographic lasers, multi-channel surround sound, and 3D digital imagery. The exhibition runs through January the 3rd, 2027, with science talks and educational programs to come. Definitely one to look forward to.
0: For anyone planning an autumn getaway, Sichuan has recently released its 2026 autumn travel guide featuring 92 autumn-colored hotspots across all 21 cities and prefectures, along with 42 curated travel routes.
1: The routes range from one-day city walks to 10-day panoramic road trips, with tailored themes for different kinds of travelers, from photography and family outings to hiking and road trips. It's a comprehensive guide to exploring Sichuan this autumn.
0: From music and art to autumn landscapes, Sichuan this September pulses with cultural energy and the warmth of human connection.
1: Exactly. Just last week, Chengdu hosted a celebration of a friendship that spans mountains and seas, a reception marking the 75th anniversary of China-Pakistan diplomatic relations. Up next, let's step into the scene and experience this enduring ironclad friendship.
2: On September the 10th, a reception marking the 75th anniversary of the establishment of diplomatic relations between China and Pakistan was held in Chengdu, bringing together about 150 guests from various sectors of both countries. From exhibits from both countries to collaborative calligraphy and artistic performances, a celebration of friendship across mountains and seas is underway.
3: Hi everyone, I'm Tanveer Ahmed Bhatti, Consul General of Pakistan in Chengdu, and today I am the host of this reception which we have organized on the occasion of 75 years of establishment of diplomatic relations between Pakistan and

0: China. So everyone, please follow me. This is the most important in Pakistan's handicraft. These are handmade carpets, 100% wool carpet, and they are very much liked here in this part of China. So you know, this is the brass made horse from Pakistan, and we have specially made these horses from Pakistan since this year is the year of horse in China. So this will represent the friendship between Pakistan and China.
1: 两个国家的艺术家用两国不同的文字，在同一张纸上写下同一个愿望，祝愿这个中巴友谊世代友好传承下去。

0: Chungpa Yui Wan Sui, Pakistan China Dosti Zindabad, Long live Pakistan China Friendship.
1: China-Pakistan friendship is truly an ironclad bond, and this has been nurtured by people-to-people and youth exchanges over decades. Moreover, this has been reinforced by the mutual affection and trust across generations. 2026 marks a significant milestone in the relations between Pakistan and China. On the one hand, we are celebrating the 75 years of establishment of diplomatic relations between Pakistan and China. On the other hand, we are also celebrating the two decades of sister province relationship between Punjab province of Pakistan and Sichuan province of China.The period of last 1 year, with the support from the embassy and other missions in China, we have organized multiple B2B conferences to engage and facilitate Chinese entrepreneurs to move into Pakistani markets. And some of the B2B conferences we have arranged and organized in Pakistan and some in China. And the result was quite amazing. And successfully, they have signed multiple MOUs with Pakistani counterparts. As you know that China-Pakistan Economic Corridor is a flagship project of Belt and Road Initiative. It has now entered into phase two. And in the phase two, our focus is on the manufacturing, new energy, digital economy, and agriculture. As we know that Sichuan is a major hub of high-quality manufacturing, agriculture production, and new energy sector. And later this year, we are bringing some 30 Pakistani delegation members to participate in a new energy and solar exhibition in Chengdu, so that they can not only learn and from the experience of China, but they can also bring take with them this experience to Pakistan. One of the core mission of the Consulate General of Pakistan in Chengdu is to act as a bridge between Southwest China, especially Sichuan, and Pakistan. Just alone in Sichuan province, there are 1,500 Pakistani students who are pursuing the advanced degrees in state-of-the-art universities. So they are the future of our enduring friendship. Now they know Chinese language and they hold advanced degrees. So they will be the future generation who will promote and nurture the friendship between Pakistan and China.
2: Exchanges and cooperation between Sichuan and Pakistan continue to deepen across trade, technology, and culture.With the 75th anniversary of China-Pakistan diplomatic ties as a new starting point, both sides are working together to write a new chapter of friendship built on mutual benefit and closer people-to-people ties.
3: That click captured the warm atmosphere as guests from all walks of life in China and Pakistan came together, giving us a sense of the deep and genuine friendship between the two peoples.
4: And exchanges like this continue across Sichuan. That same week, a senior Mongolian media delegation also visited Chengdu and Deyang. Though they spoke different languages, their smiles and expressions conveyed the same curiosity and

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1: Journalists are important for telling all kind of stories. For me, I want to tell all kind of Chinese stories to Mongolian people. New technology, new stories, TV programs are important to study.
2: The media are a bridge for state-to-state exchanges and a bond that connects hearts. We are all telling the same story in our own ways, the story of China-Mongolia friendship.
3: The Mongolian journalist's trip to Sichuan showed us that human understanding and connection need no translation.
4: Yes, sometimes what moves us most is the simplest, most ordinary slice of life. A young man from Guangxi named Ah Diao went viral after a video of him biking through the rice fields unexpectedly took off. But he chose to stay in his hometown, finding his own rhythm amid the rice fields and the hum of cicadas.
3: Next, let's step into Ah Diao's summer and discover the story he's writing amid the everyday beauty of real life.
5: 抓蚊啦！
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1: Adele's summer showed us the simple beauty and quiet strength of real life, along with one young man's deep love for his hometown. Now, that same love and strength are setting out from Sichuan in another form, crossing mountains and seas and raging the road.
2: Not long ago, China's first domestically developed heavy-duty gas turbine departed from Deyang Sichuan, bound for Kazakhstan, marking a new chapter in China's export of high-end equipment. Next, let's follow these major piece of national equipment on its journey abroad.
3: This blue planet may look cool, but it's actually running hot. More than half of the world's electricity is still generated by burning coal, oil, and natural gas. Yet China is offering a different way forward. In Ethiopia, a Chinese-built hydropower station harnesses river water to generate clean power. It's expected to cut carbon dioxide emissions by about 1 million metric tons a year. In Indonesia and Vietnam, China has helped build numerous thermal, hydropower, and renewable energy projects, providing a reliable supply of electricity to support local industrialization. Just recently, China's first domestically developed F-class heavy-duty gas turbine, the G50, was shipped to Kazakhstan. What China is sending is more than a machine, it's an idea. Development can keep